Deseret after all the bars are closed on Taste of Country Nights. It's Evan Paul sitting in the chair, got a bunch of buttons in front of me. I'll be pressing them, and they're going to be playing your favorite new country. Kenny Chesney's coming up with his new one. I got Max McNown on the way. Now, a little throwback from Dustin Lynch, Small Town Boy, on Taste of Country Nights.

Morgan Wallen and Don't We on Taste of Country Nights. Our next artist, Max McNown, he might be new to a lot of people, but he's about to release his third album. Here's Better Me For You from Max McNown on Taste of Country Nights. Love.

0: Kenny Chesney. That's his brand new song. It's called Carry On Taste of Country Nights. I know that you do too, but I just want to say, I love Kenny Chesney, man. When we're sitting outside during the day with the kids, I put on the Bluetooth. I just put on Kenny Chesney, man. It just sounds so good in the summertime. Hey, it's Evan Paul, and summertime's about to wrap up quicker than you think, and these kids are about to head back to school, so we got something for you called Hall Pass Cash. 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Hold on. 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

Did you know Lauren Alena is one of a few country artists that can say they have a diamond certified song, meaning it has sold over 10 million copies? The song she was on with Kane Brown, What Ifs, is that song for Lauren Alena. She's trying to do it again here with the song with Chase Matthew called All My Exes on Taste of Country Nights. Another.

0: Ladies and gentlemen, I have the one and only Dierks Bentley hanging out with me on Taste of Country Nights. What are some things that you require backstage when you're on the road, Dierks?
1: Fans. That's about all I really care about is just having people there to sing for. I'll sing for myself, but I prefer having at least one person in the crowd. I have some stuff I bring with me. I got this Row 94 whiskey I put out last year. It's a Kentucky straight bourbon whiskey. It's made in the 10th oldest distillery in Kentucky. It's really good, high quality stuff for under $40. So that's always there.

0: Ice is important. We're pretty low key. 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I said, you make sure we go through that the rider we send out, because it just starts building up a bunch of crap. And I always feel bad showing up somewhere and, like, you know, it's like we just, there's just too much stuff. I like keeping it super just like streamlined and just low, being low maintenance for all the folks, the nice folks that help put that together on all these places we play across the road. But I wish it was more elaborate. We keep it pretty simple.
1: Fair.

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0: Hey, it's Kurt and Sam here. What is the best vacation you have ever taken? Maybe it's one you went on earlier this year. Maybe it's one this week. Maybe it's one you're going to go on. Maybe it's one where the plane's engine didn't blow, like happened to Sam. Let us know.
1: I'll tell you about that tomorrow as well.
0: Let us know on the app. We'll talk to you tomorrow morning. We start at 6 right here.

Jelly Roll and Liar on Taste of Country Nights. Let me tell you a little inside scoop here of what goes on at the radio station. We got word that a new Morgan Wallen song came out. His record label basically didn't send it to us until like 1 minute before it came out publicly. They hold all Morgan Wallen new music tight to the chest. Here's his brand new one. It's called Been By Now. It's on Taste of Country Nights. No.

0: Yep, that's the new one from Morgan Wallen that you'll be singing all the time. That's Been By Now on Taste of Country Nights. And by now, probably every American has their own favorite fast food, French fry. It's very debatable. USA Today just asked a ton of Americans which one is the greatest fast food French fry in the country. I have to say, I'm quite upset at this list, and I don't think this list is crazy. In at number 10, In-N-Out Burger for the best French fries in America. Number 9, Checkers and Rallies. Number 8, Chick-fil-A. Well, that's a little low. Number 7, Golden Chick. Number 6, Five Guys. Number 5, Shake Shack. Number 4, McDonald's. Number 3, A&W. Number 2, Farmer Boys. And the number 1 fast food French fry in America, according to USA Today and voters, is Del Taco. I got a lot of beef with this list. First of all, everybody knows McDonald's fries are the best. Second of all, where's the Arby's curly fry? And third of all, why is Chick-fil-A down so low? Oh, I could argue about this for days. I'm sure you can too. While the argument continues in your car about the best fast food French fry, I'll let you know I'm coming back with Stella Lefty, Boston, Chase Matthew, and Thomas Rhett. Next, on Taste of Country Nights with Evan Paul. It's Evan Paul here on Taste of Country Nights, Lone Star 99.5. If you're ready to hit the hiking trails, we want to know where your absolute favorite place to hike is around the South Plains.
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0: That is Corey Kent, This Heart, on Taste of Country Nights. When you're clocked in on the second shift, you gotta have Taste of Country Nights locked in. I'll play your favorite new country. You ain't even gotta get up and touch the radio. I got Ella Langley on the way, Morgan Wallen coming up, Lainey Wilson, and that's all within the next 15 minutes. Here's Luke Combs on Taste of Country Nights with Evan Paul.
1: Some

double shot of Morgan Wallen. Of course, he was on that last track with Ella Langley. And here's I'm the Problem. It's like taking two whiskey shots back to back. A double shot of Morgan Wallen on Taste of Country Nights.

0: New country there from Lainey Wilson featuring John Mayer. It's called Phone Keys Wallet on Taste of Country Nights. It's Evan Paul on the radio, and I couldn't believe my eyes. I was watching the news the other day, and you probably have seen this. A man dressed as Spider-Man helped an old lady in a wheelchair get across the street. It was the craziest thing. If you haven't seen the video, an old lady was struggling to get across the street with her wheelchair and just happened to be at the red light in a Jeep Wrangler. A guy parked his Jeep Wrangler and got out of his car. He was fully dressed in a full Spider-Man outfit. I don't know why. And he grabbed the lady's wheelchair in the back and pushed it as fast as he could to cross the road, jumped back into his Jeep Wrangler, and drove away. It was all caught on a street cam video. Nobody knows why the guy was dressed as Spider-Man. Nobody's really questioning it. We're just going with the fact that real superheroes must actually exist. It's Evan Paul here on Taste of Country Nights, Lone Star 99.5. We're trying to track down the best ice cream in Lubbock. Who's got your favorite?
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0: I got Jordan Davis with me. How did you and Luke Bryan celebrate that song by Dirk going number one?
1: We had a big duck hunt. Me and Luke went to, he took me out to his duck farm. So we had a couple days of hunting and just kind of celebrated it that way, which, hey, that's the best gift I could be given, especially during duck season. So it was cool for us to go out and kind of celebrate that way. And it was a lot of fun.
0: That's awesome, man. Let's keep it going here with Graylin James. It's called Water at a Wedding, and it's on Taste of Country Nights.
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on Taste of Country Nights. Let's take you back with a Jason Aldean song that was written by Brantley Gilbert and Colt Ford and sent to Jason Aldean the cut. It's Dirt Road Anthem. It's on Taste of Country Nights.

day, Potts Farm was a place to go. Load a truck up, hit the dirt road. Jump the barbed wire, spread the word. Light the bonfire and call the girls. King in the can and the Marlboro man. Jack and Jim were a few good men. Where you learn how to kiss and cuss and fight too. Better watch out for the boys in blue. And all this small town, he said, she said. 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You better mind your business, man. Watch your mouth. 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I'm tired of talking, man. Y'all ain't listening. Them old dirt.

0: plane's engine didn't blow, like happened to Sam. 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
0: Let us know on the app. We'll talk to you tomorrow morning. We start at 6 right here.

Boozy delivering the good news on Taste of Country Nights with Evan Paul. We'll talk about news. I got country music news coming up right after Hardy, Tim McGraw, Eric Church, and Morgan Wallen. This is MacArthur. My name.

0: New country right there. That's Hardy featuring Tim McGraw, Eric Church, Morgan Wallen. That's called MacArthur on Taste of Country Nights. Hey, it's Evan Paul. Let's get a look at what's trending in country music at tasteofcountry.com. I recently sat down with Lauren Elena. All right, let me explain to you what happened. A year ago, Lauren Elena and Kane Brown's song, What Ifs, got certified diamond, which means it sold over 10 million copies. That does not happen often. So a year ago, when I spoke to Lauren Elena, she told me that her and Kane planned on getting matching diamond tattoos. So I now just spoke with her a couple days ago, and I said, hey, did you and Kane ever get those matching diamond tattoos? Lauren said that Kane got his, but she never got hers because she ended up getting pregnant, and then she just hasn't had time, and she only has one other tattoo, and she was getting nervous, but she promised me this time she's gonna get it done. Check out more at tasteofcountry.com.
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0: was Chevy Silverado from Bailey Zimmerman on Taste of Country Nights. It's Evan Paul hanging out, trying not to spill anything and get anything on your work equipment. Thanks for letting me be a part of your second shift on Bring Your DJ Friend to Work Day. I got Ella Langley, Luke Bryan, John Party, Dan and Shay all coming up here on Taste of Country Nights. 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
1: Hello. Hey there. Can you play Girls Just Want to Have Fun?
0: Girls Just Want to Have Fun? You talking about that?
1: Definitely. Not the original. There's a song that a guy sings that you guys play all the time. It says, like, girls just want to have fun. Something about top of my lungs. Or, you know what I'm talking about.
0: I got you. Yes, I do. That's Russell Dickerson. Happened to Me. Thanks for calling. Here's your song.

0: say so. New country there from Dan and Shay. That one is called Say So on Taste of Country Nights with Evan Paul. And in your wallet, make some room. Because, you know, I'm guilty of it too. My money clip doesn't have any money. It's just got all these, like, old gift cards, like Jersey Mike's and stuff. Make some room in your wallet for a $500 prepaid Visa gift card. Now, once you've done that, head on over to tasteofcountry.com, and that is how you sign up for Hall Pass Cash, your chance at a $500 prepaid Visa gift card, and you can use the money to help get them kids back to school, because Lord knows a pencil now costs like $3. Pencils used to be like a quarter. I could get one with my favorite football team on it in the cafeteria for a quarter. All right, I'll quit getting riled up. Sign up for that at tasteofcountry.com and hang with me. Luke Bryan's coming up with one of his biggest songs ever. That's going to be on next on Taste of Country Nights.
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0: Coe Wetzel didn't have your record label's approval to even like record the song. You did it rogue, right?
1: If we want to do this, let's just do it. So we just booked the studio out in Cisco, Texas, and we booked our friends to shoot it. One of his media guys, one of my buddies in town in Texas. And we're just like, we're just going to do it so that they can't say no.

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0: Hey, it's Kurt and Sam here. What is the best vacation you have ever taken? Maybe it's one you went on earlier this year. Maybe
1: earlier this week.
0: Maybe it's one you're going to go on. Maybe it's one where the plane's engine didn't blow, like happened to Sam. Let us know.
1: I'll tell you about that tomorrow as well.
0: Let us know on the app. We'll talk to you tomorrow morning. We start at 6 right here. Yeah.

New country there from Randy Houser called Back in the Bottle on Taste of Country Nights. Now, I'm going to start by saying my hand is up. How many of us have stories that we tell from back in the day, from the bar scene where, you know, we got rowdy and we got into a little fight, you know, this and that? Well, I got the perfect song for y'all. Toby Keith, As Good As I Once Was. A throwback. It's going to make you feel good. It's going to take you back in the day. Hang with me. I'll play that coming up next.

0: 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Your backyard might be trying to kill you. Invasive prickly pear cactus officially taking over Lubbock property lines this summer. We got the ultimate battle.
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That song is called Painted You Pretty. It's on your Taste of Country Nights daily download. 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

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Billy Currington's Good Directions, originally written by Luke Bryan. There's a demo out there where this song is sung by Luke Bryan. You can hear it if you type it in YouTube. I love Luke Bryan, but I do like Billy Currington's version of this song better. It's Good Directions on Taste of Country Nights.

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1: New country there from Josh Ross called Hate How You Look. On Taste of Country Nights with Evan Paul, two neighbors got into an argument over their property line, but it escalated and they all got arrested. Now, it's three senior citizens, Lois, Gail, and their other 73-year-old neighbor got into a fight over the property line. They used leaf blowers and hammers. Officers responding to the report of a fight found the victim unconscious, severe bruising, cuts, bleeding. Investigators believe the 70-something-year-old was struck with a hammer repeatedly by Gail, the lady that hit him in the back of the head with a leaf blower as well.

0: 6 stitches were needed, concussions, skull injuries. The damage may be permanent to all of the over 70 people involved in this property line fight. I'm telling you, man, once people get over about 70, their don't care just comes out. These people went all at it with a leaf blower, a hammer, and started biting each other over whose property line goes where. That is crazy. 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It's the ultimate Lubbock hidden gem. Pronto Mart has been serving up local history for decades, and now they're dropping a legendary deal. 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

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You know what I've learned from country music is that your ex and drinking just don't go well together. 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Nine.

0: Taste of Country Nights, hanging out here with Chase Matthew. And I want to know, what is your most memorable meet and greet moment so far on the road?
1: This one dude, I thought he was kidding. I shouldn't have bet against him. He said, he pulls his shirt up, right? He goes, sign my, you know.
0: Yeah.
1: Sign my, and I'm like, really? Okay. He's like, I'm going to get it tattooed. I said, you won't do it. He said, yeah, I am. He said, sign it big all the way across my chest.
0: What?
1: Oh, he did it.
0: He did
1: it? Yeah, he showed up to the show the next night, about an hour and a half away from the other show. And dude had my name tattooed all the way across. I'm talking damn near to his belly button.
0: Dude. I hope he's already married.
1: I hope. Don't do that, guys. Like, that was funny. It was funny. But, like, it's not going to be funny for the rest of your life.
0: Right,
1: like,
0: right.
1: Yeah, so, I signed his entire chest. Wow.

0: darling.
1: Hey, it's Kurt and Sam here. 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
1: Hey, it's Kurt and Sam here. What is the best vacation you have ever taken? Maybe it's one you went on earlier this year. Maybe
2: earlier this week.
1: Maybe it's one you're going to go on. Maybe it's one where the plane's engine didn't blow. Like happened to Sam. Let us know.
2: I'll tell you about that tomorrow as well.
1: Let us know on the app. We'll talk to you tomorrow morning. We start at 6 right here.

Jelly Roll, Halfway to Hell, Taste of Country Nights. One of Jelly Roll's great friends is Cody Johnson. Here's his new one. It's called Horseback. I love this track. It's on Taste of Country Nights.

a ranch hand in a pinch, man. 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
1: New country there from Kojo, Cody Johnson. That one is called Horseback on Taste of Country Nights. Hey, it's Evan Paul. Let's get a look at what's trending in country music at tasteofcountry.com. I recently sat down with Lauren Elena. All right, let me explain to you what happened. A year ago, Lauren Elena and Kane Brown's song What Ifs got certified diamond, which means it sold over 10 million copies. 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So a year ago, when I spoke to Lauren Elena, she told me that her and Kane planned on getting matching diamond tattoos. So I now just spoke with her a couple days ago, and I said, hey, did you and Kane ever get those matching diamond tattoos? Lauren said that Kane got his, but she never got hers because she ended up getting pregnant, and then she just hasn't had time, and she only has one other tattoo, and she was getting nervous, but she promised me this time she's gonna get it done. 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
1: 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Number three.

0: three most requested. Jason Aldean there with Don't Tell On Me. I got Luke Bryan here with me. What's country smell like, man?
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your number one most requested song of the night here at the station. Ella Langley and Morgan Wallen there with I Can't Love You Anymore on Taste of Country Nights. Fire up that motorcycle. Point your headlights west. Put on your helmet. You ain't a dork. You're just protecting your head. And let's go where the wild things are with Luke Combs on Taste of Country Nights. My big

0: 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That's Ashley McBride. It's called What If We Don't on Taste of Country Nights. 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I got Dierks Bentley with his first song that he released to radio coming up next. 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

Dierks Bentley there with his first ever big radio hit. That's What Was I Thinking on Taste of Country Nights. Riley Green did a little thinking. Think as you drunk. You got to watch the video to this one, too. It's pretty funny. We've got it up at tasteofcountry.com. It's the new Riley Green, and it's on Taste of Country Nights. Just

0: Taste of Country Nights, Evan Paul with Jelly Roll. Do you think it helped you to break into country music, being that you were born and raised in Nashville?
1: I think it, you know what? I think it hurt me for the longest time. And I think right now was, I think I couldn't have been a better timing to be from here.
0: Okay.
1: And the explosion of Ernest, Connor Smith, Chris Young, Morgan Wallen. You know, you got all these guys that Dustin Lynch is from Tullahoma. Mm-hmm. You know, you get all these guys that are turning into big songwriters or big artists that are all Tennessee boys. It definitely didn't hurt to be a part. Remember when Georgia just took over Nashville? Anybody else remember this moment?
0: Al Dean,
1: Brian, Swindle, Gilbert. I mean, there was just like a entire, you know, just huge group of people that came in.
0: Yeah.
1: And I think that this was kind of what we did for Tennessee recently. You know what I mean?

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0: Hey, it's Kurt and Sam here. What is the best vacation you have ever taken? Maybe it's one you went on earlier this year. Maybe it's one this week. Maybe it's one you're going to go on. Maybe it's one where the plane's engine didn't blow, like happened to Sam. Let us know.
1: I'll tell you about that tomorrow as well.
0: Let us know on the app. We'll talk to you tomorrow morning. We start at 6.

0: Keeping it country for you on the second shift with all your favorite new country. It's Evan Paul hanging out with you. I got the new Dustin Lynch, Easy to Love, Taste of Country Nights.
1: Buffy's

0: Talk.
1: New country there, that's Dustin Lynch and Easy to Love. Dustin from Tullahoma, Tennessee. He is, fun fact, he's a pilot. He got his pilot's license. He flies to a lot of his shows, just flies by himself, and he'll bring his parents up there to fly as well. That'd be cool to fly in your own shows, but I'd rather do it in a helicopter and then land right there in the crowd and then get up on stage and start performing. Hey, a guy can dream, right? Coming up next on Taste of Country Nights, we'll kick things off with Kenny Chesney's new one. It's called Carry On, and off Brantley Gilbert's new album that just dropped on Friday. We'll play Good Damn next on Taste of Country Nights with Evan Paul. Taste of Country Nights, Lone Star 99.5. Back to school, the stress. Oh, man, we're going to cancel that out for you. Lubbock ISD is launching a massive registration blitz this July, allowing you to get all your kids
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Let the great debate begin. 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And the top spot might completely

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0: It's close to 100 degrees. 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
1: Weather forecast. The temperatures this afternoon around 97 degrees under a partly cloudy sky. A couple of thunder showers last night. It started a cool morning, but it's going to really become toasty by the afternoon. At 97 degree temperatures will drop into the middle 70s, and on Sunday, a high temperature in the upper 90s, close to 100 degrees. Weather brought to you by Sonic and the Sonic Refresher from the KMAG Storm Team and meteorologist Ron Roberts.
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4: Weather forecast, the temperatures this afternoon around 97 degrees under a partly cloudy sky. A couple of thunder showers last night. It started a cool morning, but it's going to really become toasty by the afternoon. At 97 degree temperatures will drop into the middle 70s, and on Sunday, a high temperature in the upper 90s, close to 100 degrees. Weather brought to you by Sonic and the Sonic Refresher from the KMAG Storm Team and meteorologist Ron Roberts.
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0: weather forecast. The temperatures this afternoon in around 97 degrees under a partly cloudy sky. A couple of thunder showers last night. It started a cool morning, but it's going to really become toasty by the afternoon. At 97 degree temperatures will drop into the middle 70s, and on Sunday, a high temperature in the upper 90s, close to 100 degrees. Weather brought to you by Sonic and the Sonic Refresher from the KMAG Storm Team and meteorologist Ron Roberts.
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2: Weather forecast, the temperatures this afternoon around 97 degrees under a partly cloudy sky. A couple of thunder showers last night. It started a cool morning, but it's going to really become toasty by the afternoon. At 97 degree temperatures will drop into the middle 70s, and on Sunday, a high temperature in the upper 90s, close to 100 degrees. Weather brought to you by Sonic and the Sonic Refresher from the KMAG Storm Team and meteorologist Ron Roberts.
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0: it's Kurt and Sam here. What is the best vacation you have ever taken? Maybe it's one you went on earlier this year. Maybe
1: earlier this week.
0: Maybe it's one you're going to go on. Maybe it's one where the plane's engine didn't blow, like happened to Sam. Let us know.
1: I'll tell you about that tomorrow as well.
0: Let us know on the app. We'll talk to you tomorrow morning. 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
1: All right, hey, what day is it? You know what day it is?
2: Oh, my
1: lips. Hump Day. That's what it is, yes. Because that one never gets old.
2: No,
1: does it?
2: Never.
1: Never. No, all right. It's Kurt and Sam in the morning. Welcome to Wednesday. Thanks for starting your day with us. And FG.

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0: right, so if you had to say, who is the hottest country star out there right now? Like, who's got the biggest tour?
1: Oh, obviously, Morgan Wallen.
0: I was going to say, I think that's a solid choice right there. Now, I know Luke Combs is out. Now, I don't think he's doing a big tour here in the States this year. He's been, like, in Europe doing things. But he would be another one. Of course, you got Jason Aldean.
1: Yeah, he's breaking records.
0: Right, yeah. And then Aldean just kicked off his summer, too.
1: Ella Langley now.
0: Ella Langley, right. I mean, but yes, Morgan, I think, is probably right near the top, if not the top. In fact, his new song, Don't We, rose to number one on the latest country airplay chart that gave him his 21st song to do so. And with its climb to the top of the charts, it becomes the seventh country airplay number one from his I'm the Problem album.
1: Wow.
0: Making it the first to spawn seven number ones.
1: For anyone.
0: Yeah, right? Luke Combs, What You See Is What You Get, also contains seven chart toppers, but that was through both the original and the deluxe editions. This was just the one album.
1: Wow, wow, wow.
0: So, yeah, Morgan, getting it done, just having all sorts of success.
1: Yeah.
0: And
1: I'd say.
0: And he sometimes is a little bit shocked by how it's going for him.
1: I'm sure.
0: Take a listen.
2: You know, we've been working hard, it seems like, for a long time. But it's, you know, whenever you do see yourself on TV and you see, you know, certain articles, certain things, especially during a time like this, the things, you know, the awards and the performances and the things like that really, really do help us feel the momentum that we're achieving. And it's pretty crazy to think about
0: that. And the, you know, 60,000 fans that are screaming every time you come out on stage at some massive arena someplace, right?
1: Yeah. They are crazy. Myself included.
0: I don't doubt that for 1 minute.
1: I was very happy.
0: Morgan Wallen setting another. It's not just Ella Langley setting all the records. Morgan's doing his own there. So we've got more on that our app this Wednesday. And we've got more new country to get to next.
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0: already sounds good, right? Yeah. The cookies and cream, peanut butter, ice cream, taco. Oh.
1: Like a Choco Taco. You remember
0: Choco
1: those?
0: Choco Taco. Yeah. Oreos this and Reese's. Great. Yes, please. And last but not least, Sprite has a new flavor. One of their most anticipated soda flavors of the summer. Officially on the way. Sprite Peach Tea.
1: Oh, well, that does sound refreshing.
0: Interesting, right?
1: Yeah.
0: So Sprite, it's going to have a little plus sign. Not like Dan and Shay. Plus Dan plus Shay. Sprite plus tea peach is what it's called.
1: Yeah, I would try that. Sure. It sounds great.
0: Yummy.
1: And I will say, when they came out last, I think it was during the holidays last year, they had like a Sprite cranberry thing.
0: Ooh.
1: Oh, it was great.
0: I was going to say, that sounds like and then if holidays.
1: If you take the Sprite cranberry, and then I think it was Stoli or somebody had like a holiday cranberry vodka.
0: I knew you were going to say that.
1: Even better. So...
0: It's like, yeah. I know you.
1: I resemble that remark.
0: Right?
1: But there you go. Num, num, people, all the way. Yes, I can't wait for all of those to come out. Num, num, or nah, nah. Play along right there on the home edition of Num, num, or nah, nah. You'll find it on our app.
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Langley, the song that's just winning awards all over the place. She was in Texas. Kurt and Sam in the morning on this hump day. Thank you for starting your Wednesday with us. Here's Jason Aldean.

0: not sure if, would you call this, Sam, a vacation mishap? Is this a vacation horror story?
1: Horror story for
0: How
1: sure.
0: How do you classify what happened on this trip
1: Absolutely
0: you guys took?
1: Absolutely a horror story.
0: Horror
1: for
0: story.
1: Sure.
0: Okay, yeah, all right, yeah, yes. Yeah.
1: I mean, honestly, the whole... All the flights ended up being kind of poopy, but the last one was real bad. Real bad. We're yeah. like, we're in the air and we're all, you know, everybody's got their headphones on.
0: Now you're flying
1: on.
0: Back, right? This yeah. is your vacation's
1: we're
0: done. You're coming
1: up
0: back.
1: Up in the air yep. From Bozeman, Montana, about to head home.
0: Beautiful
1: and,
0: country out there, by the way.
1: So yep. pretty. It was a great trip. We had a blast. But anyways, we're up in the air and all of a sudden you just hear this loud bang. Loud enough that you can hear it with noise-canceling headphones. And the whole airplane shook. And I see this bright flash of light because we're right by the wing. And I'm freaking out. I look over at my husband and I literally said, what the F just happened? Because I knew that something was not right.
0: Things you don't want to hear from the plane when you're 30,000 feet and cruising,
1: yes,
0: right?
1: Yeah. Right. And so everyone's looking around like in a panic mode. Like, what was that? And I hear some people like, oh, it must have just been turbulence. And I can feel that the plane is literally declining or descending, right? Like you can feel it going down. Pretty quickly, but not like, not nosediving to the ground,
0: yeah, right.
1: But it is going down, okay? And I'm freaking out. I look back. I see the flight attendants like shuffling around, putting everything away, sitting down, buckling their seat. And then all of a sudden, I'm like, oh my God, oh my God, oh my God, we are going to die.
0: That is not a good sign.
1: No.
0: When you see them buckle into their jump seats there, yeah, that
1: does. Oh, it gets worse. Then the flight attendant stands up and runs to the front. Excuse me, running through the aisles. And I look at my husband and my eyes are like literally the size of Montana at this point. I'm like, this is it. I love you. Good, nice knowing you. Thanks for the wonderful 12 years of life or whatever, you know, together. And it was so scary. My kid's still sleeping, mind you, when this is happening.
0: Oh, so he slept through the whole thing?
1: He slept. I was like, I'm not waking him up because this is terrifying, yeah. right? And his friend that was with us, he was sleeping as well, but the bang woke him up.
0: Yeah.
1: And he goes, I thought I was dreaming. I was like, unfortunately, no. Nope, this is real life.
0: So the captain comes on eventually. What happened?
1: Finally, he comes on and he goes, so the engine failed. This doesn't happen very often. It's pretty rare, but don't you worry. This is what we train for a lot at Delta. Not. This is what I've been through it, da da da da, nothing. This is what we train for. And I was like, well,
0: well, better that than
1: in your simulation plane? Cool.
0: But better
1: do
0: that
1: not
0: than,
1: kill me.
0: Better that than like, you know, I've never seen this happen before.
1: Yeah.
0: We're going to try some things. He's paging through the rule book right now to try to come up. I don't know. Your guess is as good as mine.
1: Exactly. It was like, you might as well have said that. You know what I mean? Like, because that was not reassuring to me at all. In the moment, I looked at my watch afterwards. My heart rate had spiked double what it was at resting. It was like I legitimately thought it was the end. My kid wakes up. He's freaking out at that point now because everybody's like, what's going on?
0: Yeah.
1: He's like, we'll be on the ground in 5 minutes. And that was, we were going to land in Billings. So we didn't make it that far.
0: Yeah, right. From Bozeman to Billings.
1: Yeah. And it took actually 35-ish minutes to land.
0: To
1: and
0: actually,
1: he was just like circling airport. And I was like, that was making me more nervous because here I thought we were going to land and we haven't yet. So I'm like watching it on the screen. I'm like zooming in. I'm watching it circle and I'm like, just land already. And it was a rough landing,
0: but it wasn't
1: crazy.
0: Yeah.
1: And then everybody claps for the pilot, right? I was like, I cannot believe that just happened. It was insane.
0: I've never been on a flight where, yes, an engine has failed like that. I don't think
1: most people have ever been on a flight.
0: I don't want to.
1: Oh,
0: I don't need to have that experience. I'm good not having that.
1: You can live vicariously through me. You're welcome.
0: I've had really extreme turbulence. We were flying into Atlanta.
1: Which is enough to make your heart
0: race.
1: Yes,
0: and that was also everybody applauding when we finally touched down.
1: But I've not
0: had the engine fail, so.
1: Well, I took a picture of the plane afterwards, and you can just see, like, the whole inside of the engine. Is gone. I don't know if he like hit something. You know what I mean? Like it's got that circular thing
0: all
1: in the middle.
0: Blades, yeah,
1: and you can't, it's gone.
0: It's just all black and it's not.
1: Yeah. And I was like, what? It was crazy. It literally looked like a firework went off in the window.
0: Yeah.
1: I caught it because, oh my gosh.
0: Well, you're lucky to be alive, everybody.
1: Oh, you got,
0: all right.
1: My husband's like, we should have bought a lottery ticket, I guess. I was like, is this considered lucky?
0: Well, yeah. You can
1: something like this so rare has
0: As
1: happened.
0: As they always say, any landing you can walk away from is a good landing. It's a good trip,
1: true,
0: right? So there
1: true.
0: You go. But all right. Sam's vacation horror story. Can you top that? Hit us up. Let us know on our app.
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0: Well, we're in the heart of vacation season right now. So it's it's Kurt and Sam here. One of us had a little more stress on their vacation than maybe you would have wanted.
1: Oh, very traumatic experience, not going to lie.
0: So this would not be your favorite vacation ever then?
1: It's interesting because it was a really great vacation. I loved everything about it until traveling
0: until
1: back.
0: Until the flight back. Yeah. Yeah.
1: I would say that Montana is one of my favorite destinations that I've gone to. Very beautiful. Very expensive.
0: Well,
1: somebody called it Bo's Angeles. Like one of the ladies that was working at the airport, I was like, yeah. That tracks actually. Yeah, it's very expensive.
0: I think it was 5 years ago too that we were there. We did the thing, you know, flew into Bozeman and then we drove down to Jackson Hole, stayed there, did Grand Teton and Yellowstone and just beautiful country.
1: Oh yeah. Yellowstone was my absolute favorite part. Absolutely. 100%.
0: But that's one of those, that is truly a bucket list place.
1: Oh yeah.
0: You got to get to at some point, right? Yeah.
1: I'd say my favorite, all-time favorite destination is Hawaii still.
0: I've not been to Hawaii.
1: I took a vacation over to the Big Island and went to Kona, where they make the best coffee.
0: I was going to say, I know it from the coffee. Yes. That's about it.
1: But it's like a lot less touristy than Honolulu.
0: Oh, sure. Yeah.
1: And so you really got the experience. And we did zip lining and parasailing and all of these, scuba diving, all of the things. Scuba diving. Well, what's the snorkeling?
0: Snorkeling. Not quite scuba diving. You got to have lessons for it. But
1: we did everything while we were there. And the weather was perfect. And like, it was really cold when we left to go there. We get there. It's perfect. Like my skin is healing. Like my skin, like my fingers crack in the winter.
0: Yeah, right.
1: And so like,
0: everything healed. You get all that humidity when you land. It's great. Yeah. Well,
1: and like my hair felt softer. My skin felt softer. I was like, what is this magic? So that's why Hawaii is my top place.
0: Well, understandable. Yeah, I've not been there, so I can't weigh in on that. What is your favorite vacation? Where's the best place you ever went? Let us know on our app. You can also leave us a voicemail or a text that way. That's exactly what Gina did. Gina, what is your favorite vacation ever?
2: Nashville.
1: Yeah.
0: Oh, yeah. What did you do in Nashville?
2: Visited a friend of mine and just went around and saw the sights, checked out downtown. I was down there for the 4th of July.
0: Oh, just a couple of weeks ago you were in Nashville.
1: Jealous.
2: Yeah.
0: Oh, nice. Yeah, I think it's been 10 years since I've been to Nashville.
1: It's been too long since you've been to Nashville.
0: I need to get back down there, yeah.
1: I went for a bachelorette party not very long ago, and that was super fun.
0: Well, there are a ton of bachelorette parties down there, right?
1: All the girls.
0: Yeah, the pedal pubs, they're all over the place down there, right?
1: You'll just hear, exactly.
0: Here comes another one. Yeah.
1: Another bachelorette party.
0: Yeah, those are fun.
1: That was the same as when we went to Savannah.
0: Oh, a lot of bachelorette. I've never been there either, but a lot of bachelorette parties there.
1: That is super surprising.
0: Yeah. Okay. I think when it comes to Georgia, I've really only been to Atlanta. And that's really only in the airport. So that doesn't count.
1: No, that doesn't count.
0: All right. What is your favorite vacation? Where did you go? What made it your favorite vacation ever? Let us know on the app.
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4: Your Lubbock Zeppelin's weather forecast with temperatures on this Wednesday reaching high temperatures near 100 degrees under mostly sunny sky. Drink the liquids and stay hydrated as temperatures will fall overnight in the lower to middle 70s. Tomorrow's high temperatures at 100 degrees again. And then by Friday, temperatures reach about 101 degrees with a partly cloudy sky. The weather is brought to you by Sonic and the Sonic Refresher. From the KMAX Storm Team, I'm meteorologist Ron Roberts.
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0: Morgan Wallen there. That's the one that just set that record from his new album. It's Kurt and Sam in the Morning. We're talking about vacations today. Maybe you've gone on one. Hopefully you get to go on one if you haven't yet this year. Where is the best vacation you ever took? Maybe it was
1: one.
0: You
1: didn't say what yours was.
0: You know, I don't know what, here's the thing. Every trip we go on, and I'm very fortunate that we get to go to, we try to go to like one a year. And every time I come back, I'm like, I really like that place. I want to live there. That's the best place ever. So looking back at all of them, I don't know.
1: I'm so surprised that Ireland isn't your favorite.
0: Well, that's right up there. That might be my favorite. I was going to say, I kind of really did enjoy Aruba and the trip down there. We got married, right?
1: Yes.
0: So, I mean, that was a vacation. Yes, but it was, so I mean, I still, you know, that.
1: That also makes a big difference when you do something like that. That's super fun or like very memorable. Like, you'll never forget it.
0: Right. And we did go, before we went to Ireland a couple of years ago, we went to Spain and Italy and France.
1: Okay, show so off. You've been to a lot more places than me.
0: That was a great trip too. But I really, Katie and I love just getting in the car and driving to like a national park we've never been to like a state we haven't been to and just doing those kind of things. And
1: you say that, and I actually, that was after visiting Yellowstone, I was like, I just want to go to every state or national park.
0: Yeah, right?
1: I legitimately have only been to like three.
0: I don't know how many. I don't think I've been to that many national parks.
1: There are 63 national parks.
0: Right.
1: I just Googled this. And I've been to like three.
0: But there are so many that we still want to get to.
1: Exactly.
0: So anyway, let us know on the app. What is it for you? What was your favorite trip? What was your favorite vacation? Maybe it's one you took when you were a kid. Maybe it's one you took when you were in college. Maybe it's one you just took earlier this year. Let us know on the app. We have Jamie is standing by. Jamie, I'm sorry. Jamie's online too. What was your favorite vacation?
2: Nashville.
1: That's the second one we got for Nashville.
0: Yeah.
1: Nashville is such a cool place.
0: I need to get down there again. It's been a while. What was your favorite thing about Nashville?
2: Doing karaoke there.
1: Yes!
0: Oh, nice. Yeah.
1: Get it. I would need a lot of liquid courage to get up for some karaoke.
0: What was your song? What did you sing?
2: It was a Judd song. I don't remember which one it was, but.
0: Oh, they got a lot of good ones. Yeah. Mm-hmm. Why not me?
1: Oh my gosh. Look at you, Kurt. You win.
0: Or Grandpa, tell me about the good old days.
1: Sorry, I don't know any of those songs.
0: We're going to edit that one right out. And that exhausts my knowledge of all things Judd's, which is one more than you guys.
1: Me, yeah.
0: So, yeah. Anyway. Always leave them wanting more. I should have stopped with the first Judd song. But anyway, all right. Nashville, two votes for Nashville this morning.
1: Is that what happens when you do karaoke? Just silence.
0: Just crickets. Just crickets. This is why my go-to karaoke song is Neil Diamond, Sweet Caroline.
1: Because
0: everybody knows it. Everybody sings along. So anyway, I'm going to do it for you coming up next.
1: Yeah,
0: no,
1: right.
0: I'm not. No, we got more new country on the way.
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1: That's a very strong word, professional. 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

0: Kent, Rocky Mountain Low. It's Kurt and Sam in the morning on this hump day. Coming up, our debate of the day. How much trust do you have in your spouse? If you can answer this question, it'll tell us how much trust you have. Okay?
1: Okay.
0: It's next. Trust me.
2: Gotta go.

0: Okay, how much trust do you have in your partner, in your significant other? Maybe you're married, maybe you're not. Here's a question that will tell you.
1: Okay.
0: Do you trust your partner to open your mail?
1: Yes.
0: Yes, I do too.
1: I got nothing to hide.
0: Okay, right. Same here.
1: Also, love letters coming in the mail now? I think this is an outdated question.
0: Okay, probably is. But
1: would you trust your spouse with your Facebook password?
0: Yes.
1: Right?
0: Yeah. Well, that's another, right.
1: That seems a little bit more timely.
0: I would. Well, now, the reason I ask is, what about if you get a bunch of, like, packages and it's addressed to your spouse? Like, Katie orders stuff all the time.
1: Yeah.
0: I rarely do. But even if I do, the account is in her name, so it's always addressed to her.
1: Oh.
0: So even if I've ordered something and I'm, like, expecting it, I will open it, but at the same time, I'm like, not that she's ordering anything that she wouldn't want me to see, but at the same time, I'm like, well, it's addressed to you. I don't, you know, I kind of, it's more a respect thing.
1: Oh, yeah, we don't care.
0: You don't
1: care? No. I mean, we share the same Amazon account, so most of the stuff that's coming, he already knows about, or vice versa. And, like, other than that, we get Chewy boxes for the dogs.
0: Well, I was going to say, most of the stuff we get is from Chewy. So that I open that stuff up. That's not a big deal. But if it's

0: something else. And like I said, there's...
1: Unless it's around birthday or Christmas time, I'm like, dude, don't touch it, don't look.
0: Well, see, that's the other thing. Now, yeah. Again, we share the same account, so I could log on and look and see what you ordered. I'm just too lazy to do that. Mm-hmm. So when the package shows up, I can kind of tell, oh, I think this is a dog toy, or I think this is, this is some clothes, or this is whatever.
1: We're good. I can open it. Yeah, well, and also we share a bank account, so everything he orders, I'll screenshot it and send him a message and be like, well, what'd you buy?
0: Well, I so rarely order stuff that, yes, Katie will be like, did you order this? Was this a mistake? I'm like, nah, I did that. That's a, so, yeah. But I don't know. It's more a respect thing, right? I mean, like if she gets a letter from her employer or something from work, I can open it, but I just don't. I'm just like, that's yours. That's fine. And she's kind of the same way. She could open if we rarely get something from the station here. But yeah, it's just, I don't know. It's not like you said, I'm not hiding it. It's not like I'm like, don't open that.
1: Yeah.
0: But I don't know.
1: You want to be the first to see it. There's that. It's almost like allowing your partner to have the first bite of your food, right? Like, my husband gets so mad at me if I take the first bite of his food.
0: I don't see that again. I don't really care about that. Don't eat all of it. So, okay, all right.
1: The first bite is mine. I need to know if it's good. I don't get to do that as often anymore. He'll order stuff with gluten.
0: Oh, he's purposely ordering that is what he's doing. Yeah. No, it doesn't bother me at all. Give me the extra gluten, the extra dairy.
1: Yeah. Yes.
0: All right. So does this bother you?
1: So that's my question. What does that mean then?
0: Well, the point is, I was talking with my buddy Drew about this, and he said that his daughter and her boyfriend were at that point where he didn't want her to open his stuff. And he's like, well, then maybe you really shouldn't be together.
1: If you
0: don't have the trust, you shouldn't. Now, I don't know how long they've been together. So
1: there's no actual study. This just stemmed from your friend.
0: Yes, this is.
1: I thought you were going to tell me if I have a good relationship because I don't care if my husband opens my mail.
0: I think that's, yes, I think we could conclude that.
1: Oh, okay.
0: I think that's what I have no authority
1: to say
0: that.
1: According to the study that we just made up, you have a great relationship.
0: As my old boss used to say, this is nothing but mother-in-law research. We're just making this up. There's no study, no survey.
1: It's like our whole show.
0: Why do we care now about it? So, all right. So do you do that, though? I think most couples do. Like my mom and dad. Dad didn't care. He's kind of like me. He didn't even know what was going on. Mom was just opening everything and running the whole show. So, all right. Do you do that? Let us know on our app, which your partner probably has the password to. Let us know.

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0: All right, so if you had to say who is the hottest country star out there right now, like who's got the biggest tour?
1: Oh, who's obviously got the, Morgan Wallen.
0: I was going to say, I think that's a solid choice right there. Now, I know Luke Combs is out. Now, I don't think he's doing a big tour here in the States this year. He's been like in Europe doing things. But he would be another one. Of course, you got Jason Aldean.
1: Yeah, he's breaking records.
0: Right, yeah. And then Aldean just kicked off his summer, too.
1: Ella Langley now.
0: Ella Langley, right. I mean, but yes, Morgan, I think, is probably right near the top, if not the top. In fact, his new song, Don't We, rose to number one on the latest country airplay chart that gave him his 21st song to do so. And with its climb to the top of the charts, it becomes the 7th country airplay number one from his I'm the Problem album.
1: Wow.
0: Making it the first to spawn 7 number ones.
1: For anyone.
0: Yeah, right? Luke Combs, What You See Is What You Get, also contains 7 chart toppers, but that was through both the original and the deluxe editions. This was just the
1: wow,
0: one album.
1: Wow, wow, wow.
0: So, yeah, Morgan getting it done, just having all sorts of success.
1: Yeah.
0: And
1: I'd say.
0: And he sometimes is a little bit shocked by how it's going for him.
1: I'm sure.
0: Take a listen.
2: You know, we've been working hard, it seems like, for a long time. But it's, you know, whenever you do see yourself on TV and you see, you know, certain articles, certain things, especially during a time like this, the things, you know, the awards and the performances and the things like that really, really do help us feel the momentum that we're achieving. And it's pretty crazy to think about
0: that. And the, you know, 60,000 fans that are screaming every time you come out on stage at some massive arena someplace, right?
1: Yeah. They are crazy. Myself included.
0: I don't doubt that for 1 minute.
1: I was very happy.
0: Morgan Wallen setting another. It's not just Ella Langley setting all the records. Morgan's doing his own there. So we've got more on that our app this Wednesday. And we've got more new country to get to next.
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13: You're loving Top Plains weather forecast with temperatures on this Wednesday reaching high temperatures near 100 degrees under mostly sunny sky. Drink the liquids and stay hydrated as temperatures will fall overnight in the lower to middle 70s. Tomorrow's high temperatures at 100 degrees again. And then by Friday, temperatures reach about 101 degrees with a partly cloudy sky. The weather is brought to you by Sonic and the Sonic Refresher. From the KMAX Storm Team, I'm meteorologist Ron Roberts.
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man's face. Front page obituary. He was a millionaire. He left his fortune to some guy he barely knew. His kids were mad as hell.

Welcome to a Wednesday morning. It's Kurt and Sam getting you rolling here on the station that keeps the country going. Thank you for starting your day with us. Got a message from Tara. Wanted to hear Luke Combs, Sleepless in That Hotel Room.

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0: to drool
1: a little bit.
0: Or you can hear my stomach growling or whatever. 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
1: This is going to be your new addiction. I can just tell, Kurt St. John. I know you love your salty snacks.
0: You're
1: a big old chip fan. The only thing that can make it better is if these were chips. But Cheez-Its are so good, and they constantly come out with all these new flavors.
0: Yes.
1: I love Cheez-Its because they even have a gluten-free Cheez-It, and it's fabulous.
0: Is that right? I did not know they made that.
1: They're still just as good. They taste just exactly the same. Like, same texture and everything. It's got that crisp. Oh, get in my belly.
0: I know the Cheez-Its
1: I can taste it right now.
0: What's your favorite? Is there just the one flavor of it? Is it just like
1: the
0: original?
1: Okay. Unfortunately, they only make the one flavor, but I'm just happy to have a flavor because I miss those kinds of things where I know what they taste like, what they're supposed to taste like, and then you get like a gluten-free crack and you're like, that's not the same.
0: No, but anyways. Okay, so this is the new version, which is?
1: This is a Coors Light beer cheese cracker.
0: Wow.
1: I know, right?
0: Two of my favorite things.
1: I know. I knew you were going to be excited about this one. They're made with real cheese and are supposed to have that malty, hoppy, Coors Light flavor.
0: Yes, because I will say the beer cheese soup, I think you can get that all over. When I was living in Wisconsin,
1: yes.
0: It was just kind of a local delicacy at that point. That was years ago because, of course, you got your beer right there anytime you turn around. And then,
1: add the cheese, right? Yep.
0: I mean, so this sounds amazing.
1: Doesn't it? Unfortunately, there will not be any alcohol included.
0: BYOB, yep, people.
1: Yeah. Side of alcohol. Okay.
0: Right, give me a side of Coors Light if you could.
1: Cold Stone Creamery is introducing a new limited time dessert collab with Oreo and Reese's.
0: Oh, this sounds good.
1: Already sounds good, right?
0: Yeah.
1: The cookies and cream, peanut butter, ice cream, taco. Oh.
0: Like a Choco Taco. You remember
1: Choco
0: those?
1: Choco Taco.
0: Yeah.
1: Oreos
0: this
1: and
0: is
1: Reese's.
0: Great.
1: Yes,
0: please.
1: And last but not least, Sprite has a new flavor, one of their most anticipated soda flavors of the summer, officially on the way, Sprite Peach Tea.
0: Oh, that does sound refreshing.
1: Interesting, right?
0: Yeah.
1: So Sprite, it's going to have a little plus sign, not like Dan and Shay, plus Dan plus Shay, Sprite plus tea peach is what it's called.
0: Yeah, I would try that. Sure, it sounds great.
1: Sounds yummy.
0: And I will say, when they came out last, I think it was during the holidays last year, they had like a Sprite cranberry thing.
1: Ooh.
0: Oh, it was great.
1: I was going to say, that sounds like
0: and then if
1: holidays.
0: If you take the Sprite cranberry, and then I think it was Stoli, or somebody had like a holiday cranberry vodka.
1: I knew you were going to say that.
0: Even better, so...
1: It's like I know you.
0: I resemble that remark.
1: Right?
0: But there you go. Num Num, people, all the way. Yes, I can't wait for all of those to come out. Num Num or Na Na, play along right there on the Home Edition of Num Num or Na Na. 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

just going to guess that's going to shoot to number one sometime yet this summer, don't you think? Ella and Morgan right there, like the two biggest stars out there. It's I Can't Love You Anymore. Kurt and Sam in the morning on this hump day with FGA.

0: Now, I'm not sure if, would you call this, Sam, a vacation mishap? Is this a vacation horror story?
1: Horror story for
0: How
1: sure.
0: How do you classify what happened on this trip
1: Absolutely
0: you guys took?
1: Absolutely a horror story
0: horror
1: for sure.
0: Horror story. Okay, yep, all right, yep, yes. Yep.
1: I mean, honestly, the whole, all the flights ended up being kind of poopy, but the last one was real bad. Real bad. We're yeah. like, we're in the air and we're all, you know, everybody's got their headphones on.
0: Now you're flying
1: on.
0: Back, right? This yeah. is your vacation's
1: we're
0: done. You're coming
1: up
0: back.
1: Up in the air yep. From Bozeman, Montana, about to head home.
0: Beautiful
1: and,
0: country out there, by the way.
1: So yep. pretty. It was a great trip. We had a blast. But anyways, we're up in the air and all of a sudden you just hear this loud bang. Loud enough that you can hear it with noise-canceling headphones. And the whole airplane shook. And I see this bright flash of light because we're right by the wing. And I'm freaking out. I look over at my husband and I literally said, what the F just happened? Because I knew that something was not right.
0: Things you don't want to hear from the plane when you're 30,000 feet and cruising,
1: yes,
0: right?
1: Yeah. Right. And so everyone's looking around like in a panic mode. Like, what was that? And I hear some people like, oh, it must have just been turbulence. And I can feel that the plane is literally declining or descending, right? Like you can feel it going down. Pretty quickly, but not like, not nosediving to the ground,
0: yeah, right.
1: But it is going down, okay? And I'm freaking out. I look back. I see the flight attendants like shuffling around, putting everything away, sitting down.

0: unbuckling their seat. And then all of a sudden, I'm like, oh my God, oh my God, oh my God, we are going to die.
1: That is not a good sign.
0: No.
1: When and you then, see them buckle into their jump seats there, yeah, that
0: oh,
1: does
0: it gets worse. Then the
1: nervous.
0: Flight attendant stands up and runs to the front. Excuse me. Running through the seat, the aisles. And I look at my husband and my eyes are like literally the size of Montana at this point. I'm like, this is it. I love you. Good, nice knowing you. Thanks for the wonderful 12 years of life or whatever, you know, together. And it was so scary. My kid's still sleeping, mind you, when this is happening.
1: Oh, so he slept through the whole
0: thing? He slept. I was like, I'm not waking him up because this is terrifying, yeah. Right? His friend that was with us, he was sleeping as well, but the bang woke him up.
1: Yeah.
0: And he goes, I thought I was dreaming. I was like, unfortunately, no. Nope, this is real life.
1: So the captain comes on eventually. What happened?
0: Finally, he comes on and he goes, So the engine failed. This doesn't happen very often. It's pretty rare, but don't you worry. This is what we train for a lot at Delta. This is what I've been through it. Da da da da. Nothing. This is what we train for. And I was like, well,
1: well, better that than
0: in your simulation plane. Cool.
1: But better
0: do
1: that
0: not
1: than
0: kill me.
1: Better that than like, you know, I've never seen this happen before. We're gonna try some things. He's paging through the rule book right now to try to come up. I don't know. Your guess is as good as mine.
0: Exactly. It was like you might as well have said that. You know what I mean? Like, because that was not reassuring to me at all. In the moment, I looked at my watch afterwards. My heart rate had spiked double what it was at resting. It was like I legitimately thought it was the end. My kid wakes up. He's freaking out at that point now because everybody's like, what's going on?
1: Yeah.
0: He's like, we'll be on the ground in 5 minutes. And that was, we were going to land in Billings. So we didn't make it that far.
1: Yeah, right. From Bozeman to Billings. Yeah.
0: And it took actually 35-ish minutes to land. He was just like circling airport. And I was like, that was making me more nervous because here I thought we were going to land and we haven't yet. So I'm like watching it on the screen. I'm like zooming in. I'm watching it circle and I'm like, just land already. And it was a rough landing, but it wasn't crazy.
1: Yeah.
0: And then everybody claps for the pilot, right? I was like, I cannot believe that just happened. It was insane.
1: I've never been on a flight where, yes, an engine has failed like that.
0: I don't think most people have ever been on a flight,
1: I don't want to. Oh, I don't need to have that experience. I'm good not having that.
0: Live vicariously through me. You're welcome.
1: I've had really extreme turbulence. We were flying into Atlanta.
0: Which is enough to make your heart
1: race.
0: Yes,
1: and that was also everybody applauding when we finally touched down.
0: But I've not
1: had the engine fail, so.
0: Well, I took a picture of the plane afterwards, and you can just see, like, the whole inside of the engine. Is gone. I don't know if he like hit something. You know what I mean? Like it's got that circular thing
1: all
0: in the middle.
1: Blades,
0: and you can't, it's gone.
1: It's just all black and it's not.
0: Yeah. And I was like, what? It was crazy. It literally looked like a firework went off in the window.
1: Yeah.
0: I caught it because, oh my gosh.
1: Well, you're lucky to be alive, everybody.
0: All right. My husband's like, we should have bought a lottery ticket, I guess. I was like, is this considered lucky?
1: Well,
0: like,
1: yeah. You can
0: something like this so rare has happened.
1: As they always say, any landing you can walk away from is a good landing.
0: It's a good trip, right?
1: So there you go. But all right. Sam's vacation horror story. Can you top that? Hit us up. Let us know on our app.
2: 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We're going to have some fun tonight.

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0: 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Luke Combs always puts me in a good mood whenever we play that
1: little song.
0: It's Be By You. It's Kurt and Sam in the morning. Thank you for starting your hump day with us. Here's John Party.

0: Luke Bryan, My Kind of Night. I was talking to a guy over the weekend who went to Luke's Crash My Playa last year. Said it was amazing.
1: I bet.
0: Everything I thought about it, he's like, oh, yeah, that and more.
1: Great, thanks. Yeah, thanks for rubbing that in.
0: Right, exactly. Yeah.

0: Zach Top. His new one is South of Sanity. Wednesday morning, Kurt and Sam getting you rolling here. On the way, more new country from Jelly Roll. His brand new one, his latest, is Hands Up. And we'll get kind of a classic from the guy whose Songs About Us tour, taking him all across North America. Also, his Full Throttle tour. I think he is going to be in the PNW, the Pacific Northwest, this weekend. He is Jason Aldean, and he's coming up next with Take a Little Ride right here.
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2: You're loving South Plains weather forecast with temperatures on this Wednesday reaching high temperatures near 100 degrees under mostly sunny sky. Drink the liquids and stay hydrated as temperatures will fall overnight in the lower to middle 70s. Tomorrow's high temperatures at 100 degrees again. And then by Friday, temperatures reach about 101 degrees with a partly cloudy sky. The weather is brought to you by Sonic and the Sonic Refresher. From the KMAX Storm Team, I'm meteorologist Ron Roberts.
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0: 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So if you've ever thought, hey, I'd like to take a shower in Pepsi, now you can. They, they're...
1: I can't say that I've had that thought go through my head.
0: The product's launch had an early access launch there on TikTok. It's going to come up later this week, I guess, Friday.
1: Oh,
0: and then they will have a mega live event when it goes on sale later this weekend. So, if like I said, if you've ever thought, you know, what would make this Wednesday even better? A big shower of Pepsi.
1: You know, that sounds like a great gag gift for somebody for Christmas.
0: Kind of does.
1: The Pepsi lover in your life.
0: Yeah, right.
1: If it was ketchup, that would be a perfect gift for me.
0: I was going to say, if it was Mountain Dew, or Mountain Dew Zero Sugar, I'd be all over it. Except I would be tempted to drink it probably instead of shower with it. But anyway.
1: I'm probably not supposed to do that.
0: I'm going to guess not. That's coming up this weekend. And we got more new country coming up next right here.
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0: George, a little help from Luke Ryan on Ride. Ride, Ride. It's Kurt and Sam in the morning. Our ride has come to an end.
1: Ooh, I like it, Kurt.
0: We are out of time. We will talk to you tomorrow. Have a great day. 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

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Hey, it's Jess. 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This is Bottoms Up.

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1: What's that phrase about friends? 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You got to be careful who you choose to be friends with. Something Lauren Elena might be learning the hard way. One of her friends is forcing her to get a tattoo. 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

day, Potts Farm was a place to go. 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I'm tired of talking, man. Y'all ain't listening. Them old dirt

it's Jess on Lone Star 99.5. Okay, let the great debate begin. Locals have officially ranked the absolute best onion rings in Lubbock for 2026. Now, the top spot might actually surprise you, but you tell us your thoughts on our Lone Star app. I think I'm going to have to go out and sample some of these before I make a decision.

0: influence on his friends. I'm just saying, that is woman. Hey, it's Jess. I'm on the job with you. Kane Brown, not shy when it comes to tattoos. I'm pretty sure like the entire upper half of his body is covered in tattoos. It might just be one big one. I don't know. A couple of his tattoos are diamonds to represent the diamond singles he's put out in his career, meaning that they have just, you know, sold 10 million copies, which is a big deal. Well, one of those songs is What Ifs with Lauren Elena. She promised him that she would also get a diamond tattoo if that song became diamond certified. It did earlier this year. And let's just say Lauren is kind of dragging her feet on getting that ink.
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Well, we're always the ones with your favorite new country, and we're bringing it to you all day long. It's definitely going to make this workday fly by. And we love that. Ella Langley is here. This is Loving Life Again.

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0: 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And, you know, the price of just about everything seems to be going up, up. So
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0: What have you cut back on? Or what have you stopped buying altogether because the price is so high?
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Hamilton played Madison Square Garden recently in New York City, and man, she turned that iconic venue into a honky-tonk. She's on now. It's 4x4 by you.

definitely one of those artists that is going to power through to put on a show, even if he has to play hurt. We'll talk more in less than 10. Here's Little Big Town.

it's the little things that really save your day. Hey, it's Jess on Lone Star 99.5. 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

0: VHS, and he says it would take a lot for him to cancel or postpone a show. He's just from the old school generation that powered through to make shows happen. That is Carry On. It is Jess. I'm on the job with you. There are artists that are like that in 2026. Morgan Wallen, definitely one of them. I don't know if you saw, he did back-to-back nights in Michigan this past weekend. Night one, he rolled his ankle leaving the venue. Like, he was running up to the tunnel, high-fiving fans. He like stepped off of the little raised platform and went down, and he was in pain, according to this video that he posted on social media. But he was back the next night, no boot, no ankle wrapped up, no limping, no nothing, and put on a stellar show. You got to play hurt sometimes.
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0: 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And tonight, Taste of Country Night starts at 7 o'clock. 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We're going to have some fun tonight.
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just a few days away from Shaboozey's new album being here on Friday, and I'm very curious about this Sam Elliott feature. Like, is he reading a monologue? Is he actually singing? 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
0: Hey, it's Kurt and Sam here. And, you know, the price of just about everything seems to be going up. Up. So
1: stop.
0: What have you cut back on? Or what have you stopped buying altogether because the price is so high?
1: Ooh.
0: Is there anything like that? Let us know on our app. We'll chat about it tomorrow morning at 7:30.

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Thanks for making us your lunch date. And we know that Brett Eldridge will be back this holiday season for his Glow Tour. Something tells me he's up to something else. We'll chat more in less than 10. Here's Don't Jump.

0: You know it's summer in Lubbock when the steering wheel requires oven mitts.
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0: we'll get some album news from Lainey Wilson. That feels about right, don't you think? That's Phone Keys Wallet with John Mayer. It is Jess on your lunch hour. I'm hoping that we also get some details about whatever Brett Eldridge is up to, because you know he's up to something. He did announce that he's doing his Glow tour once again coming up in December. This is, what, the 10th anniversary of that tour? Like, love that for him. But also, he shared a video of him, like, out working in the barn and, like, talking to the camera. And he said something along the lines of, I've missed you. I've got so much to tell you. But right now, there's a lot of work to be done. This tells me that he's ready to share what he's been up to the last several years. And it's going to be in the form of music.
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3: Your Lubbock Zeppelin's weather forecast, with temperatures on this Wednesday reaching high temperatures near 100 degrees under mostly sunny sky. Drink the liquids and stay hydrated, as temperatures will fall overnight in the lower to middle 70s. Tomorrow's high temperatures at 100 degrees again. And then by Friday, temperatures reach about 101 degrees with a partly cloudy sky. The weather is brought to you by Sonic and the Sonic Refresher. From the KMAX Storm Team, I'm meteorologist Ron Roberts.
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0: weekend had to have been so special for Tim McGraw. His daughter Audrey opening one of his shows and singing one of Faith Hill's songs. Yeah, her mama. She chose Stronger, which is like vocally demanding, but man, Audrey's got pipes. She crushed it.
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0: Hey, it's Kurt and Sam here. And, you know, the price of just about everything seems to be going up, up. So
1: stop.
0: What have you cut back on? Or what have you stopped buying altogether? Because the price.

0: Hey, it's Kurt and Sam here, and you know, the price of just about everything seems to be going up, up, so...
1: Stop!
0: What have you cut back on, or what have you stopped buying altogether because the price is so high? Ooh. 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

0: What do you think? Is there something missing in country music? That is John Morgan. It's Kid Myself. My name is Jess. I'm on the job with you. For you, it might be a certain instrument, like a steel guitar or a fiddle. Or maybe it's like the bro country aspect needs to come back. Maybe it's a topic that we used to sing about back in the day, but we don't so much in 2026. Well, according to Zach Topp, it's a lot simpler than that. He says the one thing missing in country music is imperfections. Yeah, not perfections. Imperfections. He said everything is so perfectly curated and tuned and pocketed just right. And it's like we've lost a little bit of the soul of country music by doing that. So yeah, I think we need a little more rawness in country music.
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0: 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And tonight, Taste of Country Night starts at 7 o'clock. 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
0: What have you cut back on, or what have you stopped buying altogether because the price?

This fed my millennial soul. Did you see the Savannah Bananas over the weekend recreating iconic scenes from the movie Rookie of the Year with the guy that played Henry Rowan Gardner? It was fantastic.

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two number one hits now, and he's got Morgan Wallen to thank for one of them. I'll tell you all about it in less than 10 minutes. Here's Chase Matthews.

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It's summer in Lubbock. At this point, the water at Buffalo Springs isn't even refreshing. 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

ever thought of just giving that song to Luke Bryan, or if he always thought this is going to be a collab. That is Ride, Ride, Ride. It is Jess. I'm on the job with you. See, that's the thing with artists that are songwriters. Sometimes they write for themselves. Sometimes they write for a duet with another artist.

0: And sometimes they're just writing straight up for somebody else. Morgan Wallen, of course, when he first got started in country music, he was writing his own stuff, but he was also writing for others. And he wrote a song with Florida Georgia Line called You Make It Easy. We know that song went to Jason Aldean eventually in 2018 and easily became a number one hit. How do you decide what to keep and what to pass on? For Morgan, it was simple. He wanted songs that were punchy for his live shows, and that one just didn't fit the mold.
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2: Your Lubbock's Up Lanes weather forecast with temperatures on this Wednesday reaching high temperatures near 100 degrees under mostly sunny sky. Drink the liquids and stay hydrated as temperatures will fall overnight in the lower to middle 70s. Tomorrow's high temperatures at 100 degrees again. And then by Friday, temperatures reach about 101 degrees with a partly cloudy sky. The weather is brought to you by Sonic and the Sonic Refresher. From the KMAX Storm Team, I'm meteorologist Ron Roberts.
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0: Hey, it's Kurt and Sam here. And, you know, the price of just about everything seems to be going up. Up. So
1: stop.
0: What have you cut back on? Or what have you stopped buying altogether because the price?

0: it's Kurt and Sam here, and you know, the price of just about everything seems to be going up, up. So
1: stop.
0: What have you cut back on, or what have you stopped buying altogether because the price is so high?
1: Ooh.
0: Is there anything like that? Let us know on our app. We'll chat about it tomorrow morning at 7:30.

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it's Chrissy. Hope you're having a great day. We play the most country for your workday. On the way, Riley Green, Morgan Wallen, and Russell Dickerson. This guy just put out another album called 15. It's Scotty McCreary.

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Shout out to the folks at Tumbleweed Botanicals. 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

It's summer in the Hub City, and the only thing melting faster than your sonic slush in the cup holder is the asphalt on Loop 289. 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

0: That's the latest from Luke Bryan, Country and She Knows It. Hey, it's Chrissy. I've got to tell you guys a funny story about my son, and you can decide whether it's genius or lazy. I had him get stuff out of the back of my SUV to make room, and there were a few boxes, a few things, and instead of making trips to our garage that is only 25 feet away, he decided to grab our golf cart out of the garage, back it up to my SUV hatch, and load it up with all the stuff that I needed out of my car. And then he proceeded to drive all of that stuff into the garage and unload it. Do you think that that was genius or super lazy? I got to hear from you. Let me know on the app.
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0: 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Luke Bryan and his farm tour recently went out west to California for the first time in 16 years. 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And I'll put a little pep in your step tonight for that second shift, playing your favorite new country on this Friday night, Taste of Country Nights.
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1: Lubbock's Up Plains weather forecast with temperatures on this Wednesday reaching high temperatures near 100 degrees under mostly sunny sky. Drink the liquids and stay hydrated as temperatures will fall overnight in the lower to middle 70s. Tomorrow's high temperatures at 100 degrees again. And then by Friday, temperatures reach about 101 degrees with a partly cloudy sky. The weather is brought to you by Sonic and the Sonic Refresher. From the KMAX Storm Team, I'm meteorologist Ron Roberts.
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0: Hey, it's Kurt and Sam here, and you know the price of just about everything seems to be going up, up. So
1: stop.
0: What have you cut back on, or what have you stopped buying altogether? Because the price

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Chrissy, is my son a genius or is he being lazy for using the golf cart to get stuff out of my SUV and put it in our garage that was just 20 feet away? 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And that's what he did. All right.

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response to my son using our golf cart to unload my SUV and put the stuff in our garage that was close by. You all said either resourceful, genius, and the majority said he worked smarter, not harder. 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Okay, thanks, guys, but I'm not going to tell him that.

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0: That's Stella Lefty in Boston. Hey, it's Chrissy. And we're getting you through your Wednesday workday. Recently, I had to order stuff for school for my son. Oh my gosh, everything seems to be so expensive. Just notebook paper was ridiculous. Plus the backpack, folders, and other essentials, not to mention the clothes, the sneakers. Man, does that add up. 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Just head over to the contest page on our app and enter to win. 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

0: your Lubbock's Up Plains weather forecast with temperatures on this Wednesday reaching high temperatures near 100 degrees under mostly sunny sky. Drink the liquids and stay hydrated as temperatures will fall overnight in the lower to middle 70s. Tomorrow's high temperatures at 100 degrees again. And then by Friday, temperatures reach about 101 degrees with a partly cloudy sky. The weather is brought to you by Sonic and the Sonic Refresher. From the KMAX Storm Team, I'm meteorologist Ron Roberts.
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work, in an office, at home, or on the road, we have your country. 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

So we all know that Riley Green is a coach on The Voice in the fall, and he did some acting too. But do you realize how many products he endorses? The Boot Barn, Caterpillar, Gildan Shirts, Bush Light, Black Rifle Coffee, and more. I think he's doing just fine.

0: That's Taylor Swift, I Knew It, I Knew You from Toy Story 5. Hey, it's Chrissy, and we've been sharing the small thing that got you through your Wednesday workday. Lisa said the only thing that gets her through every day is that her dog Bailey is waiting for her at home. Oh, I love this. She said that when she gets home, it's all worth it. Nick told me on the app that the one thing that got him through the day today is that his son has a baseball game tonight, and he can't wait to watch him play. I love these. 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

0: your Lubbock Top Lanes weather forecast. The temperatures indeed did reach 100 degrees across many communities of the South Plains of Texas. So once again, temperatures are dropping overnight into the lower to middle 70s. And then as we move deeper into the week by Thursday, temperature readings at triple digits around 100 to 102 degrees for a very hot weekend on the way. Weather is brought to you by Sonic and the Sonic Refresher from the KMAX Storm Team Band Meteorologist Brown Roberts.
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0: Hey, it's Kurt and Sam here, and you know, the price of just about everything seems to be going up, up, so...
1: Stop!
0: What have you cut back on, or what have you stopped buying altogether because the price is so high?
1: Ooh.
0: Is there anything like that? Let us know on our app. We'll chat about it tomorrow morning at 7:30.

that Miranda Lambert and Hardy had a big hand in Ella Langley's Dandelion album. You can add Ernest to the list as well. He helped her write this one. It's her latest. It's Lovin' Life Again.

0: I play to win. Like early payout from Bet365. If my team goes up big, I get paid out instantly, even if they blow the lead later.
1: Sound familiar, Dale?
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2: 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And tonight, Taste of Country Night starts at 7 o'clock. The new country you love flowing through your speakers. We're going to have some fun tonight.

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0: It's Chrissy with The Drive Home, keeping you company. And I'm asking you, what was the one thing that got you through your workday today? Let me know on our app, and we'll share them in two songs.
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0: That's Zach Top and South of Sanity. Hey, it's Chrissy. I wanted to know, what was the one thing that got you through your workday today? Maria said, knowing she's headed to her mom's for homemade pasta tonight. Oh, can I come too? Kelly told me on the app that she was thinking about getting into her comfy clothes and doing nothing when she gets home. That got her through the day. Jason Aldean and Luke Combs are on the way.
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6: Top Lanes weather forecast. The temperatures indeed did reach 100 degrees across many communities of the South Plains of Texas. So once again, temperatures are dropping overnight into the lower to middle 70s. And then as we move deeper into the week by Thursday, temperature readings at triple digits around 100 to 102 degrees for a very hot weekend on the way. Weather is brought to you by Sonic and the Sonic Refresher from the KMAX Storm Team by meteorologist Brown Roberts.
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0: 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And, you know, the price of just about everything seems to be going up, up. 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
0: What have you cut back on? 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

0: That's going to do it for me, Chrissy. Thanks for hanging out with me tonight. Evan Paul and the Taste of Country crew are up next. I'll talk to you tomorrow.
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